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0: 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I just put in a personal time. 23:02.
1: 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I'll take care of it.

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0: 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It's Joe. 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

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Tell up for the next hour, let me know when I'm clear.

Tommy, one engine one, respond to 130 Chestnut Street, the Franklin Health Rehab Room, 215 C Charlie, for abdominal pain. 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

0: T1's responding.
1: Okay, one, you're responding 130 Chestnut Street to Franklin Health and Rehab. 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Ain't bad. Engine 1's on the air, we have the update, you'll be spotting engine 1.

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1: at the hospital, 11.2.
2: Is A1 11.2 at the hospital?
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0: 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Male party is going to be at Glenn Stevens. He has significant history at his household.
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1: I believe it's just the RP and Glenn. RP is going to be Laura Stevens, the wife. There are guns in the house locked in the safe. Male party does not have the keys or combination to it.

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1: Appreciate it.
2: 80s out.

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1134 Cross Street. I'm at second floor. I'm going to get the

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tester in the basement was advised to have that repaired before replacing the tester. 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
1: 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Thank you, sir.
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1: We'll be responding to 495, you can cancel A1.
0: ATW responding from 495. It's going to be 121 Grove Street. It's going to be a male falling from a truck, injured his leg.
1: Engine 4 is on.
0: Engine 4, 121 Grove Street. It's going to be a male falling from a truck. He's injured his leg. He was working on the side and slipped.

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105 Limo Rose. The patient is going to be inside of 105. 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
0: 303 East Center Street, the parking lot of the Dollar Tree, where two people in VA that originally happened at the light, but they pulled into the parking lot.
1: You
0: 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You need to go for a TNRV and a TN Toyota RAV4.
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0: 可以接四周。Vehicle 1, Northwest 2, Charlie Zulu 332, 2CZ332, Mass OLN, Sierra 816-29552, that's 816-29552. Vehicle 2, Mass Red, it's going to be a camper, 1590 Lima, 1590L, operator Mass Sierra 201-60816, that's 201-60816.
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1: Hello.
0: Upper Union at Constitution Boulevard. Out with Mass 6, November, Papa, November, 4-3. Again, Mass 6, NPN, 4-3. I'll take another call, please.
1: Thank you.
0: Caller. Hey,
2: 6 Control. I can clear off this accident. Paper change, and I can head to 1285.
1: Thank you, 6 Control. I'll show you out.
3: 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Turbo proper exchanged. Damage under.
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0: Operator, you mean Mass here, 4935-9075. Again, Mass, 4935-9075. Can you just see if there's an active WMS, please?
1: So, that's going to be affirmative, short warrant, felony.
0: Receipt.

0: Il faccio. Good afternoon, line custody, transfer back to the station. 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
1: Fine, it's good.
0: I'll be standing by with the vehicle on Upper Unit Constitution waiting for a license operator.
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0: I'll be clear, license prior to custody of the vehicle. I attached his OLN and the note.
1: Thank you.

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0: I'm clear from that, so it's going to be verbal 9018 to Mass Sierra 9920-2518. 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
1: Right there.

95 at 611 Edison 1, 3 Applewood Lane. 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

0: length is to long for 8-7. Respond to the intersection of Yay and Drive and Pine Street in the party stating that this three vehicles that belong to a resident at 44 Pine, they're causing a traffic hazard.
1: Very interesting.

0: Dick Slack, control.
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0: going to detail a fine street. What's that again?
1: Seeing at the intersection of Marion Drive and Pine Street, there's three vehicles causing a traffic hazard. They believe that it belongs to a resident at 44 Pine.
0: Alright,
1: Richard,
0: do you
1: have
0: a second? I don't take care of it.
1: Where is the agent?
2: Copy direct. Thank you, sir.

0: Brains is still on for 87.
1: Yes.
0: In the area of 685, West Edward Street on the overpass, causing the container in the roadway in the lane going towards Franklin.
1: Receive.

0: 65 control. I don't know if you still have it open. You close out that call on time. There's no traffic jam. There's just a lot of vehicles and equipment here in the road because they're working on a detail.
1: Okay.

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0: I checked the length of West Central Street in both directions. Not the same. In the correct.
1: I see.
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0: 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Can you signal one?
2: Appreciate it.

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This alarm. Tire 1, engine 4, A2, engine 1, tower 1. 42 Pond Street, Kinnicare. That's official fire alarm. That's type of fire, shift alarm to tire 1, engine 1, engine 4, A2, tower 1. 42 Pond Street, Kinnicare. That's official fire alarm.

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1: LG1, 42 Palm Street, in the activation is going to be zone 992. Zombie description, your closest hydrant is going to be at the entrance to Brookview Road.

0: runway 42 Pond. 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We do have a call from a business. No smoke or fire, the building has been evacuated.
1: Can you have EMS respond to booking for AEL, please?
2: Wait, do you want to go to the airport?
1: Fine.
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right there. No smoke, no fire. Still evacuated. Engine 4, 42 Bond Street, Kendrick Air, Zone 992, Ultimate Business, no smoke, no fire.

pistol one. 911 stands away from the police department for the prisoner eval. That's time to fire. Medical shift alarm. 911 stands away from the police department for the prisoner eval. County 1 is time to fire. Answer the county 1. You're going to do a syndicate assignment to engine 4 of the county 1 only. Receive the county 1 engine 4 only. Thanks for fire to engine 1. A2, 911 stands away, the police department for a prisoner eval, do you have it? Engine 1 A2, use the Sally port on your arrival. Tower 1, check on fire, we have a cancellation. Tower 1, you're clear. Fire from Battalion 1. Answer Battalion 1. I'll be off on 42 Farm Street. Single story masonry. Take care, local alarm sounding, nothing strong from the exterior. Buildings evacuated, I'll be off investigating, I'll take them in. Battalion 1, you're out with a single story masonry, take care. Alarm sounding, nothing strong from the exterior. Instantly commanded investigating.

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1: Engine, come in.
0: No problems at 42 Pine Street, this is a smoke detector activation for front office area. Because this has been an ongoing problem this week, the zone is going to remain in alarm with the local silence. They've been advised to notify their contractor alarm company and come out today to make the needed repairs. Command's terminated, I'll be returning to quarters.
1: 50 no issues, smoke alarm front office. Zone C is going to remain in alarm. They've been notified to have alarm company make repairs. We'll be clear.
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1: Control.
0: LRSD is being transported by Franklin Fire. Officer Butler's on board. Just log the time. They'll be giving you the mileage.
1: Hey, sir.

Charlie, ship the line for engine 4 at 67 Crocker Ave for the assistant Carter House. That's Franklin Fire, ship the line for engine 4 at 67 Crocker Ave for the assistant Carter House.

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1: Yes, thing is 4.
0: We're responding.
1: Oh, you're responding 6-7 Cocker Ave, it's going to be a 6-7 car to the house.

0: Tennessee, the rest of the story to Snap 17 Arlington Street. What's your pleasure with A1 response? They can take the Arlington Street call. Well, engine 4 can stop by to pick up a pitch here on the way over to that system. Received A1 for Arlington. Engine 4, did you copy that?
1: Engine 4 has it.
0: This is

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That's clear distress. That's 95 Medical Ship 1, Engine 1, A1, 76 Arlington Street. That's clear distress. Engine 1, 76 Arlington, 80 female, simply breathing, swollen speed.

0: 1981. Here is 76 Arlington Street for the medical.
1: A1 here, Route 76 Arlington Street. It's going to be 83 female. Difficulty breathing, due to her feet are swollen. Possible pneumonia.

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1: 82 out of Milford, 8.
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0: Hello, alarm. 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All doors and windows secure. We'll be clear.
1: Where's he?
0: Control. 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
1: off. Where is he? Well, somebody is under contact from the answer. I will come again.
0: Where is he?

0: Rescue. Engine 4, Frankie Fire, can you start an ambulance?
1: This is an ambulance 67, Stalker out.
2: Oscar 87.
1: Good.
2: I left a voicemail for the owner of that property.
1: Greetings, Ingles up.

Frank 5. Answering out the May 1. Frank May 1 responding to the top of the public 5th. Frank May 1, you're responding to 67 Crocker Ave. Public assist, meter engine 4 on standby, requested a rescue to the 4th.

0: Franklin Engine 4 calling Hudson Engine 1. This is going to be for an 82-year-old male with severe back pain. This will be a transport.
1: That's May 1 has that. Coming in ETA.

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1: Control, E6 was off at 2.
0: Where is he? 7672.
2: 7-6. Are you calling 7-4?
0: 7-4. Very quick sighting from the air, moving through by Tulsa and Woodbridge, and so it's headed towards Union Street at the lights at 140 Moon Lake and things. Wondering if there's going to be a small gray car, has two occupants driving with a red baseball hat, and another vehicle is a dark gray SUV.
2: Seven four seats is a third party report.
3: At his house now at 30
0: right now. Yeah, now we have one driver involved on the phone right now. It looks like he went home to Ben Cross Street.
3: Yeah.

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1: Lucy, the victim is reporting there was a physical altercation. We have a suspect vehicle as a 2025 Lexus Gray, Mathrage 3, Whiskey, Charlie, Echo, 72. It comes back to Thomas McManus at 46 Prince Landing. Boarding 66.
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1: This is all.
0: We'll be clear from craft here. We'll be heading to 46 Quince Landing to speak to the other involved party.
1: Let me see. Any of you want to see the phone?
0: Affirmative.
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0: 7-6 to Tranquil Control. You can show all units clear. 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

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ALS Wilford, starting 0. 82 ALS Wilford, 0. Engine 4 is clear. Engine 4 is clear.

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0: Motor vehicle stop, Burger King on West Central Street. I have two vehicles when you're ready. First plate, Mass Veteran 33463. Again, Mass Veteran 33463. Second vehicle, Mass 2, Victor Kilo, Victor 38. 2VKV38. Both vehicles are on owner operator, and we'll set them in for.
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0: You can show me clear from the stop. Both operators received a written warning. 9014 St. Charlie.
1: Thank you. What is your 386 Oscar 74?

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1: Four engine control, Oscar 76, Oscar 74.
0: 76. 74.
1: 1-2-4, Grand Metal Road. We have a party stating that everyone with his address being himself and is making Q5 statements, is telling people that he's terminated from his job, but he's not. RP is from HR for his job, not sure what's going on.
0: Received, do you make any statements, sir?

0: Control responding cruiser, Delta Hello.
1: He's making comments to a coworker saying this race is not worth it. The RP is not sure if his party's cold at this time.
2: 7-6. Control, where does the RP reside?
1: Stand by, I don't laugh at.

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1: Who is that?

0: Sagittarius is going to Glen Meadow. The RP for that is currently in Chicago. He is calling on behalf of leadership. Going up pretty directly.
1: Where is she? Thank you, control.

0: His vehicle is parked. Could be parked.
1: Hello.

0: 7 6 to Franklin Control.
1: Franklin Control.
0: You can show you this clear and make contact with that party. He said he did lose his job and he believes they mistook what he was saying to them. He checks out in good order. Can sign the case number.

0: 了。
1: 不好意思，我是76的客栈部。
0: 76
1: 76 So it went to street. Police unit number 1 going off. Has been sounding for about 5 to 10 minutes. Police unit didn't see anyone around. Parker go to 1 and said that the side door was open.
0: Seven, six, 76

0: Good morning, this is going to Winter Street. We are going to say that yes, someone showed up possibly on a real down one boat.
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0: 7-9. Do you want me to
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1: 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No contact was made.

0: Five Eagle, Oscar 67, Oscar 66.
1: This is 67 John Kitchell. You can call 91 for the remainder of the shift for my call sign gone.
2: Thanks, Judge.
0: This is 85 Franklin Village Drive. It's going to be 888-7 New England. This is a 911 open line call. Didn't hear anything emerging in the background. We were out unable to make contact. Looks like we have a few more open lines from this number in the South Asian. They do have to dial 9 and then 1 to get out in their phone tree. So we've had a few instances with them calling 911.
1: Nine,
2: six, six, six.

0: All right, well, I should be all set. I'm going to call now. I'll let you know. Version. Six, six, going off control.
1: Okay.

0: 6-0 control.
1: I'm okay.
0: I'll be calling no issues there.
1: Okay.

0: You shoot Austin 91. Can you go to Vendetti's on West Central? There's going to be a party meet you there. They're going to collect a VIN check of his vehicle. It's going to be a Honda Accord.
1: Perfect.
0: Did you control, copy that?

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1: Cargo Control.
0: On a roll for the next hour. I'll let you know when I'm clear.
1: Thank you, sir.

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1: Thank you.
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1: Morning,
0: it's Gray Street by Tobacco Road. 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Again, Mass, ER, 8849.
1: Thank you, that was Gray at what street?
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0: 911, Frank Control. 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It's going to be Mass 4 Golf, Romeo Charlie. 1-2, again, Mass 4GRC 1-2.
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1: 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I can get a number. Can you get Mass 85 Romeo 440? Again, Mass 85 440.
0: Thank you. I'll see you back in the final exact location.

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0: 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That's 440-56853. Should be old Marie on the graph. She was given a verbal warning for 90/20.
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0: engine 4 is on. Sensor 4, 648 Old West Central Street, Bearing Care, give me 51 year old female chest name. The engine just moved her to her room, not sure which one of the stuff. A2's on, we have the message. A1 Franklin Fighting, show us on scene.
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1: She is coming back suspended on a Rosa Avenue. 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
1: Looks like it's suspended, failure to pay fines and costs, and unpaid SSI tests.